guess I recognize this place, this face, these hands. Not familiar, but strange. And every step I seem to lose more than I gain. I guess I learn

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I love the office, came for life. As you see, he is beyond saving. Excuse me.

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We're all sinners, and Satan's got his book. We'll meet the good Lord right face to face. Then go singing down.